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2: Getting under the covers tonight with Seven Dust and an album that came out in 2000, which I think was highly underrated. In fact, there were two albums that came out that year that had a similar concept. One of them was called Loud Rocks, where it combined hip hop artists with rock artists covering songs. 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For example, Seven Dust taking on LL Cool J's Going Back to Cali. 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

You know, Five Finger Death Punch has always been a big supporter of our veterans, and they're doing something really cool on their new tour called Wall of Heroes, and they are looking for fans, first responders, veterans, and active duty military to record a short video of who you are, what your story is, tag your city in the caption, and then use a hashtag of 5FDP Wall of Heroes so that the band can then locate who did it, and then they're going to choose one winner per tour date to get premium seating, signed merch, and more. So that's kind of a cool thing that they're doing. I'm not sure how close they're coming to us, but either way, I'm sure you have gun will travel, have car will travel to Five Finger Death Punch as well. The new tune, Eye of the Storm, it's on Laser 103.3.

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0: The only downside? Our kids' friends are coming over way more often than we'd like. Hey, Jaden, Brayden, Zayden, come on in, you guys. Luke, what's up, buddy? How's baseball going? I've got the game streaming in the den. Maybe you can pick up some pointers before we take on Kennedy next week. Ashley A, Ashley D, Ashley P, is this for a group project again? Because last time it looked a lot like high-speed reality TV research. Hey, Kristen! You got the ring light and the tripod this time. Don't forget to tag the house with the fastest internet. Honey, it's going to be another late one. We're going to need more snacks.
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all heard about the diarrhea lettuce, right? Like, it's danger to eat Taco Bell. Some places aren't even carrying lettuce right now. You're not supposed to eat packaged salad. Here's a scary thing for you. Cases in Iowa have nearly doubled compared to this time last year. There was like 57 cases last year. So you see, parasites on your food happens all the time. It's not an epidemic. But state health officials say there's like 112 cases so far this year. Did I eat packaged salad from Walmart today because I like to live on the edge? Yes, I did. And you know what? Guts are totally fine.

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3: 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We'll be right back.

do what they told ya. Now you do what they told ya. Now you do what they told ya. Now you do what they told ya.

It's still making me laugh to get on Facebook today and see people complaining about the Odyssey and how it wasn't historically accurate, from the costumes to the Trojan horse and a few other things. It is a work of fiction. The story that's 3,000 years old. Work of fiction. So what is Elon Musk going to do? Well, I'm going to make a fully AI-generated movie that will be historically accurate. It's still a work of fiction.

State Fair time is coming up fast. And so this weekend, we want to give you a chance to win tickets to see Stand in Hoobastank, their grandstand show at the Iowa State Fair on August 17. So starting Friday morning, the day after tomorrow, we will activate the app link for you, which means the only way you can win is through the app. You'll be able to log on to the Laser app, get yourself registered to win a pair of tickets. If you don't have

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I know you are stoked like I am stoked for Avengers Doomsday, which we have to wait till December to see. The trailer dropped the other day and hit 503 million views in one day. That makes it the second biggest launch in history behind Spider-Man Brand New Day, which will be out next week.

The Mighty Metallica on Laser 103.3. I was just checking their schedule, and of course, you know, the M72 World Tour, for the most part, wrapped up, except for the upcoming residency that they're going to be doing at the Sphere in Las Vegas. Every single one of those shows is sold out, from your basic ticket to the extra, you know, VIP type packages that they do that can cost like thousands of dollars to be in the snake pit, to do VIP meet and greet, whatever. Every single thing. There isn't a single thing remaining to see Metallica at the Sphere, which means there's some very lucky people in the world that also have a lot of money.

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If you're not partaking in Ragbri, perhaps you'd like to live vicariously through those with way more energy and time than you or I. KCCI has been putting up daily photo albums of the stop. So, like, today is day 4. The route goes between Boone and Marshalltown, but they have been putting up photo albums each day to kind of get a little, you know, sight of what you've been missing out on. I will love to do this from this side of the computer. I could never do Ragbri, could you?

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1: Hey, it's Johnny from Bill Murray, and this is my brand new song, Always Let You Down, featuring A Day to Remember. 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

Everything that rocks, Lays 103.3. You got a chance this weekend to score tickets to see Stained at the Iowa State Fair. I can't believe we're talking about the fair already, but let's face it, July is almost over. We're like just weeks away. 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

0: The other night, Jonathan Davis surprised some fans at an orchestra show, the Yoshiki Orchestra and Jonathan Davis, on the 18th. That was what? That was Saturday? If you have not seen the full video for his orchestral performance of Freak on a Leash, go to YouTube right now and look it up. Thank me later.
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England held a huge celebration today for Aussie Day, which I predict will become World Aussie Day before long. But man, there was all kinds of stuff that were going on. People traveling from everywhere to visit not only the museum where his throne is, but the Black Sabbath Bridge and so much more. Someday I'll get there. In the meantime, the best way that you can celebrate Aussie, according to Sharon Osbourne, Aussie had actually said to not mourn. He said, what you do is play the music really, really, really loud. That's how you celebrate. He said, when you want to remember me, just yank up the music really loud, as you can get it, and just

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Everything the Rocks, Laser 103.3. I am Samantha Knight. There's an upcoming documentary that is set to tell the story of the Sunset Marquee Hotel. This place was, playground would be a good word to use for it in West Hollywood. This is where the rock stars stayed and played and passed out and partied. And so this documentary will be talking about the last six decades of the Sunset Marquee Hotel and Bruce Springsteen and Slash and Dave Grohl of Foo Fighters all going to be a part of this documentary as well. This is going to be better than watching the decline and fall of Western civilization, I think.

morning, everything that rocks all day. It's Lays 103.3. Another chance to win iCubs tickets with Heather tomorrow morning. And not just any iCubs tickets, but a 4-pack of tickets. So you can bring out the guys. You can do a family outing, whatever you want, on August 1st. That is a Saturday as we are celebrating 30 years of everything that rocks with Lays 103.3. So 7:20 tomorrow morning, Heather will have that chance.

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1: Now it's time for the Iowa Lottery's winning minute.
2: A Charles City man says he made a joke after moving to Iowa, and 3 months later, it turned into a $100,000 lottery win.
1: Michael Sleepka recently relocated from Illinois and says he half joked with his brother that Iowa might bring better lottery luck.
3: I just moved here 3 months ago and told my brother, so I have better luck in a lottery in Iowa, and here I'll be better 3 months and get $100,000.
2: That new state luck came true on a $100,000 mega crossword scratch ticket he bought at Quickstar in Charles City.
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So earlier today, the Des Moines police posted on their Facebook that they were looking for a man, a motorcyclist, who was allegedly going 115 miles an hour on a road glide with full touring packs. That just seems impossible in my mind, but it's the comments that's killing me. If you need something to read and chuckle at tonight, just go ahead and go to the Des Moines Police Facebook page. Get some popcorn.

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It's Liz, 103.3. You know, there's a handful of bands out there that I find highly underrated. Seven Dust is one of those bands. Another, Blackstone Cherry. If you have not gotten into this band yet, you really, really should. It's hard to believe that they've been celebrating like 20 years since their first album came out. This is a brand new tune called Deep. It's New Rock First on Liz, 103.3.

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2: What is something that exists elsewhere and we need it here in Iowa? 515-244-1033. Talking about this because a big story, if you haven't heard, U.S. Powerball is part of the U.K. now as of a couple of days ago. It's the first international expansion in Powerball's history. And before anyone gets upset about it, UK players have the exact same odds as we did before. We have the same odds. It's 1 in 2.92 million. So just because they can buy tickets now doesn't mean that our odds are any less. But the question's still on the table. It doesn't have to be the UK, but anywhere else. If something else exists that we don't have here in Iowa, what is it? What do you want to come to our great state of Iowa? 515-244-1033. Could be a food, could be a food chain, could be an activity, could be absolutely anything.
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0: Everything that rocks, laser 103.3. What is something that exists elsewhere and we want it here in Iowa? I knew this one was coming, and it's going to be a popular answer today. Gary on the text line, a major league team for one or more sports.
1: Yes, we do. Preach it, Gary.
0: 515-244-1033.

0: Blazer. Who's this?
1: Hey, morning, Heather. This is Jim.
0: Question. What's something that exists elsewhere but should be here in Iowa?
1: I used to live in Colorado, and they had this restaurant called Baja Fresh.
2: You know, it was memorable. Probably 10 or 15 years ago I lived there. But you walked in, and it was a giant walk-in cooler that was see-through glass, just packed with individual containers of fresh sliced vegetables. And then kind of like a Chipotle, I suppose, as far as the kind of food. But all just made fresh right there in front of you on a skillet and super good.
0: Yeah, I think I've seen them at the airport. Great idea. It's so funny because at first when you said Colorado, I was like, oh yeah, 6 o'clock yeah. In the morning, we're going to start with this.
2: A wake and bake. No, not a wake and bake. Those days are gone.
0: Thank you for calling.
2: Yep.
0: Laser, who's this?
3: This is Reggie.
0: Reggie, what's something that exists elsewhere and you want it here in Iowa?
3: What I want here in Iowa is cannabis.
0: You know what? I thought that would be my first call of the morning, but it's my second call of the morning. Got it. Love it. I knew it was coming, and here we are.
3: Yes, we are.
0: So if there was a state that you would want Iowa to be more like in that realm, would it be Colorado, California, Washington? Do you have a state kind of vibe in mind?
3: I'd say more like Missouri, a more Midwest, but still have our values, but we need to bend a little bit with the cannabis.
0: Got it. You know, nothing says Midwest values like getting high, then mowing the neighbor's lawn. I knew this answer was coming. 515-244-1033. What's something that exists elsewhere we need it here in Iowa?
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Everything that rocks, Laser 103.3. What's something that exists elsewhere? And we need one here in Des Moines. Already two people on the text line with Waffle House. Austin and West Des Moines, we desperately need a Waffle House near downtown Des Moines. Yes, Waffle House is less about the food, more about the vibes. The all nights, kind of always on 24/7 airport vibes. You have entered Studio 54 experience. That's what we need, that Waffle House experience. I feel you on that. 515-244-1033, talking about things that exist elsewhere and we need in Des Moines.

0: Everything that rocks, Laser 103.3, talking about things that exist elsewhere and we want here in Iowa. The Powerball went to the UK for the first time ever. It's the first international expansion ever. So it begs the question, what don't we have that we need? On the text line from Andrew, we need a train that actually goes places. Yes, I like that answer. And also on the text line, more answers for Waffle House. I knew that was going to be a popular answer this morning. So if something exists elsewhere and you want it here in Iowa, let me know. 515-244-1033.
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5: 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Well, I mean, okay.
2: For 800 years, humans have been gathering for the German deer calling competition. Simple tools like horns, shells, and handcrafted devices to mimic everything from the young deer to dominant males during rutting season, all while deep-throating a wooden tube. Good one. Oh, yes, the sweet sounds of the German deer calling competition. In Dortmund, during the Jag and Hund Trairfade, hunters have been competing for a trophy and bragging rights. Ragbri, what's up? 87.1 miles today, Marshalltown to Independence. America 250 theme, independence and pride. If you see the bikers, be kind to them. And if you are a biker, cheers to you. All right. Oh, yes. I just got a text. Cyclists. If you are a cyclist, excuse me, text line. The cyclists of Ragbri.

0: I've got your 4-pack of passes for the iCubs coming up in just a few minutes, going to be playing our favorite game. The answer is Heather. Hang on.
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3: 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Extend and Instant Free in 235 and 8035 are at speed. It's a bit slow on 63rd Street, where that construction will continue between Railroad and 235 through October. Des Moines Mobile Radar for today, 1800 block of Fluor Drive, 1700 block of Park Avenue, 1000 block of Southeast 14th Street, and 2800 block of Indianola. 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

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They have their own ice cream, their own salsa, and they are the GOAT. All right. I have never been to one. I will take your word for it. 515-244-1033.

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0: Laser. Who's this?
1: Diana.
0: Diana, what exists elsewhere and we want it here in Iowa?
1: El Pollo Loco, chicken place in California, and we definitely need one here.
0: I hope the people with money to invest that make restaurant chains happen are listening to the Laser today. What exists elsewhere and you want it here? It doesn't have to be food related. 515-244-1033.

0: Laser, who's this?
1: This is Anthony.
0: Anthony, what exists elsewhere and you want it here in Iowa?
1: White Castle.
0: I was waiting for this one.
1: I have made trips up to Minnesota just to get White Castle. The closest one is like 5 hours away.
0: Now, do you satiate your extreme cravings with the frozen White Castle? Because I will admit this.
1: I've tried. It doesn't even come close.
0: You're right. It's not close. But yeah, it's like the methadone of White Castle. Well, thank you for calling. 515-244-1033. What do you wish was here in Iowa? It exists elsewhere. You want it here. Could be food or a restaurant. Doesn't have to be. I would like the option to tandem skydive out of a hot air balloon. Apparently, you used to be able to do that. You can do that other places. But this is America. If I want to do something risky that might cause death, I should be able to.
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2: I'm Kate Garner, Des Moines Traffic Control. 8035 southbound between 141 and Hickman still slow to stop and go, though they've cleared the accident off to the side. Meanwhile, 8035 on the north side going westbound. There are a couple of stalled vehicles off to the side of the road on the right shoulder. It's causing a bit of a slowdown through there. Otherwise, 235 is currently running at speed, and of course, 63rd Street is slow between Railroad and 235 with that construction. That's your Smile Power Traffic from Delta Dental of Iowa. 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

0: Laser, who's this?
1: This is Sierra.
0: Sierra, what do you wish was here in Iowa?
1: I don't know, a little bit more scenery, some mountains, an ocean maybe.
0: Yeah, an ocean is a very good answer. That would be awesome to have here. Thank you for calling, checking in. We're talking this morning about things we wish existed in Iowa. They exist elsewhere, but we want them here. 515-244-1033.

0: Laser, who's this?
1: Tom from Des Moines. How's it going?
0: Hey, Tom. What would you like here in Iowa? It exists elsewhere, but you want it here.
1: Waffle House.
0: The most popular answer this morning on the text line.
1: Waffle House. Smothered, covered, chopped. I need it right now.
0: You know what's so funny? I this is my opinion. I don't think that the joy of Waffle House is the food. I think it's the vibe. The idea that you're walking into a place open 24/7, 365, and you have no idea what kind of circus you're going to walk into that night.
1: And that's the best part, is the not knowing.
0: Right.
1: Because you can walk in at 2 a.m. and find a perfectly calm crowd, or you can find the videos of the lady who's just chucking chairs like they're nobody's business because the Waffle House staff is out of enough.
0: That is the magic of a Waffle House. You can plan the most extravagant night of your life, and it could just turn out to be meh. Mid. It wasn't that great. The show wasn't as awesome as you thought. The date didn't go that well. And then you wander into a Waffle House and it can become the greatest night of your life.
1: I used to have a buddy who would do the 1 minute waffle challenge and would devour a Belgian waffle in 1 minute just because he could.
0: Love it. That really should be an Olympic sport. Competitive eating. That's another day's topic. 515-244-1033. What do we need here in Iowa? Paul from Albia on the text line. I want an event like Wasteland Weekend. There is no post-apocalyptic Mad Max themed festival anywhere within 10 hours of Iowa. Wasteland Weekend is so fun. It drives me nuts that I have to drive to California to go. Great answer. 515-244-1033. What do we need here in Iowa?
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0: Laser, who's this?
1: It's Brian.
0: Brian, what exists elsewhere you wish it was here in Iowa?
1: An NFL team.
0: Popular answer this morning on the text line. A lot of people are like, you know, NFL would be ideal, but I'll take any professional sports team. We feel you on that, man.
1: Yeah, even that soccer team they're trying to get downtown, I'm ready for that, too.
0: Yeah, any of it. Bring it. We're ready to celebrate, cheer, and drink the beer.
1: Yeah.

0: Who's this?
1: This is Comrade Mike.
0: What exists elsewhere but we need it here in Iowa?
1: Some place to get good, authentic Polish food. Grew up in Chicago. I'm Polish. It's just, I can't find any place around here to get good, authentic Polish food.
0: Yeah, you got to go to somebody's house.
1: Yeah.
0: I feel that. Well, thank you so much for calling. Good answer.
1: All right. Have a great one.
0: 515-244-1033. Question also up on Facebook if that's easier for you. And the text line open 24/7, 365. So you can always text in. Phone line open for you now.
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5: 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The hottest grandma? Well, I mean, okay.
2: Some grandmas knit, others have better Instagram followings than you. An emotional post yesterday from Kelly Osbourne on the anniversary of her father's death. I don't just mourn the father I lost. I mourn the soul I was before death taught my heart its own name. There is a grief that steals more than the person you love. It quietly takes the light from your laughter, the innocence from your hope. Perhaps grief's cruelest truth, not that death takes the ones we love, but that it leaves us living as ghosts of the people we used to be. If you want to read the full Instagram post, it's up on her page. For 800 years, humans have been gathering for the German deer calling competition. Simple tools like horns, shells, and handcrafted devices to mimic everything from the young deer to dominant males during rutting season, all while deep-throating a wooden tube. That's a person. Wow. Oh yes, the sweet sounds of the German deer calling competition. In Dortmund, during the Jag and Hund Trairfade, hunters have been competing for a trophy and bragging rights. 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

0: High of 73, and then Saturday back up to 85. 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

0: Laser, who's this?
1: Hey, good morning. It's Robert.
0: Robert, what exists elsewhere and you want it here in Iowa?
1: In-N-Out Burger and Jack in the Box.
0: We are very food-focused this morning, and I love it. Jack in the Box, for some reason, I didn't even realize that we didn't have one here, because I think I got my fill of them in a previous life and existence, so I didn't even notice. I just probably figured there was one in West Des Moines, because it feels like everything is in West Des Moines.
1: Everything from burgers to teriyaki chicken rice, which I absolutely love.
0: Mm-hmm. Lots of good food answers. Also, a lot of food answers on the Laser Facebook page. Waffle House, probably the most popular answer. Kevin in with Whataburger. And White Castle. White Castle is up there, too. Randy wants White Castle. Interestingly, Gail. Gail wants a Tiffany's. Gail has expensive taste. Now, you might be yelling out into your speaker, there is one in Story City. Yes, there is a Tiffany's here. So, Gail, do with that information as you will.
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5: Your KCCI Storm Team 8 forecast, high today 79, tomorrow 73, Saturday back up to 85, right now 69 downtown.
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0: Blazer. Who's this?
1: Trisha.
0: Trisha, what exists elsewhere but you want it here in Iowa?
1: Purple Cow ice cream.
0: I've never even heard of this. 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
0: 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We should get that immediately. You are right. This is the best answer of the morning.

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3: It's your KCCI Storm Team 8 forecast. High of 80 this afternoon with partly cloudy skies. We'll see a low of 63 overnight. Some showers overnight as well until early tomorrow morning with a high of 75 for your Friday. Right now in downtown Des Moines, feels like 70. 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

Shinedown's latest, Young Again on Laser 103.3, sending out thoughts and positivity to Shinedown bassist Eric Bast, who is not on the road with them at the moment. 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It's 7 Mary 3.

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Nickelback on Laser 103.3. You know, that song was the WWE Monday Night Raw theme song from November of 2009 to July of 2012. That was right when I was in my WWE era. It's Green Day on the Laser.

0: 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Coming up next week, Five Finger Death Punch. 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

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Yesterday marked 1 year since we lost the Prince of Darkness. Rest in peace to Ozzy Osbourne.

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Hey, it's Ethan at Laser 103.3. A lot of times people will say the best pizza comes from Casey's. The best fried chicken comes from Quickstar. I'm curious, what is it with Iowa and this gas station food fetish? 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

0: 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It came out back in April, and it's one of my favorite records of the year. I think it's a good push forward for them. Here's their latest. It's called Die For You.
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Jonathan Davis joined an orchestra over the weekend to play a really cool version of Freak on a Leash. Laser 103.3. They've got video of their performance over on their socials at Korn, Facebook, Instagram, you know, all that good stuff.

What is a restaurant that you wish we had in Des Moines? Laser 103.3. Trucker Tom texted in on the text line this morning, 515-244-1033. And he said Skyline Chili. Of course, Skyline Chili is big in Cincinnati. Not going to lie, I enjoy a Skyline Chili, okay? I think that it's good with the spaghetti and all the cheese and the onion and all of that good stuff. But my number one request for a restaurant in the metro, it's got to be Waffle House.

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2: Step back in time, if you will, for a second with me, and go back to 1977. Picture this. Oakland, California. Led Zeppelin's headlining. The opener, Judas Priest. And it is their first American tour. We know now what Judas Priest is, but just think about that for a second. That would be a hell of a show. In honor of Priest and their first American tour dates on this day, back in 1977, heads are gonna roll for the Hair Club.

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Dave Grohl on drum duty on that song from Queens of the Stone Age. No one knows. It's Laser 103.3. I'm Styles. Songs for the Deaf. That album came out in

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A year ago yesterday, we lost the legend of Ozzy Osbourne. Crazy Train on the laser at Styles. So many great tributes paid to him throughout the day. And you can definitely see the legacy of Ozzy and how he will continue to inspire musicians.

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Highly Suspect and Yellow Wolf coming to Vibrant Music Hall in September. How'd you like a pair of tickets? Right around 3:10. 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

0: couple years ago, Hollywood tried to reboot RoboCop and it failed miserably. Amazon? We'll try it again. It's Styles and Laser 103.3. Prime Video ordering an 8-episode RoboCop show. So not a movie, but a show. And I think if they did they're actually going to do the show, well, you might have a better shot at getting a good reboot. I love the original RoboCop. 1 and 2 were good. The third film? Oh, God, that was atrocious.
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Right around 80 and sunny here this afternoon in the KCCI Storm Team 8 forecast. Overnight, 63 for the low. Chance of showers late. Those showers go into midday Friday. After that, mostly cloudy, 76 for the high. We are in the 90s come the weekend. It's Styles and Laser 103.3, and you are

0: Highly suspect Yellow Wolf hitting Vibrant Music Hall in September. Would you like it to go? All this week, been hooking you up with tickets, and we're doing it again right now.
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0: September 27th, the show, Vibrant Music Hall, the venue. Highly suspect Yellow Wolf, passengers unknown. Caller 13, you're going full for free. 515-244-1033. 515-244-1033. 515-244-1033. I sound like one of those commercials. They just give you a number like 17 times. But caller 13, the highly suspect tickets are yours. Good.

0: Staying in town for the state fair on August 17th. 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You're winning tickets starting tomorrow morning. It is Styles, and you know what? We love hooking you up with tickets at Laser. And today, our winner of our highly suspect tickets is Katie from Grinnell.
1: Awesome. I've been trying all week to win these tickets. So sweet.
0: I love hearing that. Persistence pays off. Katie got those tickets. Highly suspect, Yellow Wolf. They're at Vibrant Music Hall, September 27th. 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

Heather this morning asking the question, what do you want here in town? Like restaurant or shop or whatever have you. For me, Waffle House. And no, not just one in West Des Moines. You guys get everything. Not in Ankeny either. I mean, both cities can get a Waffle House. But can we get one also in downtown? Like you finish up in the East Village and you're done. It's late. Saturday night. There's nothing open for food, basically. So yeah, a couple locations of Waffle House. It's Styles the Laser 103.3. You feel me on this?

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We're celebrating our 30th anniversary with the iCubs. 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Heather, tomorrow morning, 7:20, you're winning.

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Now you do what they told ya. Now you do what they told ya. Now you do what they told ya.

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0: I'm Kate Garner, Des Moines Traffic Control. 8035 southbound between 141 and Hickman still slow to stop and go, though they've cleared the accident off to the side. Meanwhile, 8035 on the north side going westbound, there are a couple of stalled vehicles off to the side of the road on the right shoulder. It's causing a bit of a slowdown through there. Otherwise, 235 is currently running at speed, and of course, 63rd Street is slow between Railroad and 235 with that construction. That's your Smile Power Traffic from Delta Dental of Iowa. For your smile, for your health, for your community.
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from their album Legacy that drops next Friday. It's Five Finger Death Punch, Eye of the Storm on Laser 103.3. I'm Styles. So the album drops digitally next Friday the 31st. Physical versions, CD, vinyl, cassette, all of it. You'll have to wait until September to get your hands on that.

Ever been on a flight and had someone talking like in a meeting or on their phone using the Wi-Fi for that? Absolutely annoying. Laser 103.3, it's Styles. Well, our government working on a thing called the Quiet Skies Act, which will act as a uniform federal rule that airlines will enforce instead of their own policies, which are hard to do.

and it will not allow people to take phone calls or video calls during a flight. So there's no argument over etiquette. It's just, nope, you can't do it.

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0: I'm Tony Jones, Des Moines Traffic Control. It's an accident and stall-free start to this afternoon's commute. That is great news as you're out and about, but we're already seeing slowing out there on the west side, like north and eastbound 8035, as you make that approach to University 235. Excellent shape as you're making your way both in and out of downtown. And that's your smile-powered traffic from Delta Dental of Iowa. 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

seen it yet, definitely check it out. 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
2: On this day back in 1988, Def Leppard's album Hysteria, the monumental album for the band. It had been on the albums chart for 49 weeks. And today, in 1988, it finally hit number one. Yeah, it didn't debut at number one. It took 49 weeks to get to that number one spot. We're celebrating that anniversary with Def Leppard on the Live at 5 stage. Pour some sugar on me.

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1: Mix of sun and clouds, and right around 80 here this evening. The KCCI Storm Team, a forecast overnight low 63. Chance of showers late. Those showers lead into tomorrow midday. Afterwards, mostly cloudy and 77. This weekend, Saturday, Sunday, we're in the 90s.
2: I'm Tony Jones, Des Moines Traffic Control. This afternoon's commute getting busier in spots. A couple of them, those stretches could catch you off guard, like the eastbound lanes of 235 downtown right around 7th. Speeds are going to be slower than usual there. Both sides of 235, kind of crowded right now. This is out near Valley West Drive, south and westbound, 8035. Starting to load up and slow down. That's kind of par for the... kind of par for the course for this time of day. Making your way past 141 down south of Hickman, northbounders on I-35, you're going to find it a bit crowded from Mill Civic Parkway up to that west mix. And that's your smile-powered traffic from Delta Dental of Iowa. For your smile, for your health, for your community.

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A lot of legacy acts, legendary bands over the last couple of years been selling their catalogs for some big bucks. It's Styles on Laser 103.3, according to Mike of Nickelback. They did that a couple of years ago. They sold about 80% of their catalog. I did say how much money they made, but I'm sure it was a pretty penny.

One of my favorite events every year, the Des Moines Art Festival. It's happened already, but some pretty cool news about it. Laser 103.3, it's Styles. The executive director for the Des Moines Art Festival, Stephen M. King, recently selected for induction into the International Festivals and Events Association Hall of Fame. Congratulations to Stephen on that. I look forward to next year's art festival. 3 Days Grace now. Don't want to go home tonight on the Laser.

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0: University. Now, on 235, looks like in the westbound direction, we're seeing a little bit of crowding. This is right around Keough. You'll find speeds there in the mid to upper 30s. And that's your smile-powered traffic from Dell to Dental of Iowa. 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

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Yes, I know the irony of the guy with no hair on Laser judging the mullet contest, but also judging the Mr. Legs contest. 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

Architects and Broken Mirror on the Laser at Styles. 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We turn officially 30. We'd like you to be a part of that celebration at Principal Park with the Iowa Cubs. Here's the deal. Tomorrow morning, 7:20, Heather has your 4-pack of tickets. Just know the answer, which, of course, is Heather.

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Everything that rocks, it's Lays 103.3. I wanted to say happy Friday, and then I had to remind myself for the 15th time today, it's not Friday yet. It's Thursday. But tomorrow when Friday begins, tomorrow morning, as a matter of fact, that Laser app is going to be your key to tickets to Stained, coming to the Iowa State Fair on August 17th. So Friday morning through Sunday night at midnight, you can open up the Laser app right there on your phone and get registered to win a pair of tickets. Super easy, right?

take my hand and come with me, because you look so fine that I really want to make you mine. Really wanna make you mine. 4, 5, 6, come on and get your kicks. Now you don't need a

Well, kind of a sad day if you are a fan of the restaurant Table 128. It's closing after 15 years in business. Their last day will be next Wednesday. So get in there and enjoy it while you can. Sorry to see them closing down. Everything in the world is just too damn expensive these days.

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first thing I saw while having coffee this morning when I was on Facebook was somebody bitching about Caitlin Clark and how she's a bully on the court. What now? So she picked up her 7th technical foul of the season last night. That gives her one more before she has to serve a 1-game suspension. But, you know, everybody trash talks in the world of sports. And all she did in rebuttal was to say, look at the scoreboard. And they gave her a technical for that. She's not saying anything that the dudes aren't saying as well. Why are we picking on this woman?

Heather in the morning, everything that rocks all day. It's Lazy 103.3. Earlier today, Heather posted the question of what do you think we need in Iowa? What business is missing? And I saw Waffle House listed a whole lot and Buc-ee's. As someone who's been to a Buc-ee's, let me just squash that for you right now. Buc-ee's is a glorified truck stop that doesn't allow trucks. I also was very sad when I experienced my first Buc-ee's brisket sandwich and it was awful. I said what I said.